feel like everybody's embarrassed to feel, you know? Everyone's terrified at the thought of truly caring about anything or anyone. There's this nonchalant idea of how we're supposed to interact with the world. It's bullshit.

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Like it's a puzzle we have to solve? I didn't do anything wrong. You didn't do anything wrong. What do we have to atone for? I suppose I'm just sick of living life in half measure. I want the real thing. And I want it now.

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Or trying to impose a fullness on a past that left me wanting?

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Thy kingdom come, we have become. Yes, I am.

0: Bitume, bitume, bitume, bitume, bitume,
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1: 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Wearing up a Metro Time with my bitch and Dolores. The ASC McLaren rocking all velour. 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

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These Shakespearean rags.

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